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8: 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Na MBD. So, the newspaper headlines now with a touchlight this morning. My name na Kate Ogan. Welcome back, my darlings. I will check my phone lines again. The messages I go take for the other side immediately after sports. So, we still day here. Hello, good morning.
9: Dimpa from OKHU
8: HA. Dimpa. Why your line they jam? Call me back. Hello, good morning. Hello. Okay. Hello, good morning.
9: Yes.
8: Good morning.
9: Yes, it's well with you, Kate.
8: It is well with you, too.
9: Yes, 50-something security men die in several attacks in Niger State.
8: Yes, separate attacks inside of Niger State, 57.
9: Right. You know, yesterday, I was even praising God that we are no longer hearing about killing of security men. They have started again. Then the soldiers, the security men should be on ground so that it will not happen again. But let the soul of those security men may their soul rest in peace.
8: Amen.
9: Then Goodluck Jonathan advice is what the INEC chairman and all the people that are causing problems in the society should heed. That is, listen to that advice of Goodluck Jonathan. A nation is not do or die, and you must not compare or constrain people to vote who they don't want to vote. They should allow everybody to exercise their franchise. That is my advice this morning. Get your gun. Have a nice weekend.
8: You too. Hello, good morning.
10: Good morning, my sister. Happy weekend.
8: Happy weekend. Let's go.
10: Yes. My sister. You get to always touch me this morning. If I go 50 and reach 2027, the pressure for my head too much. And I will start to tell Nigeria, you get to talk with the talk. I see the talk to be very nonsense. Na Igbo man. But this Igbo man don't prove himself beyond Igbo man, beyond Nigerians. He must say, Do not add Nigeria to believe, say, that Nigeria didn't get good people, but there are good people.
8: Actually,
10: and
8: good people do.
10: To talk, say, Peter Obi, now one of the good people who get, don't say. How many politicians will beat their chest to say, go and verify? Anything you talk, go. And for since before good Buhari time till now, never seen get one thing to take hold this man. And what are we saying? I beg, make me say I'm gonna stand or give a good better standing negotiation.
8: Hello, good morning.
4: My sister Ken, good morning once again.
8: Good morning to you, welcome.
4: Thank you. My name is Chike Zimwe Bilok from Omo Fumbaye Chair.
8: Alright, sharp sharp.
4: Let me go to the statement of Dev Omai that it's not the tongue of evil people. Sometimes I ask myself this question, whether Dev Omai, he knows exactly what he's saying, or he's like to play politics with everything. What must you say it's not the turn of Igbo? Which time is the turn of Igbo people? I want to ask them for my...
8: After 2027 election.
4: So after the 2027 election, then South will complete their 8 years. Then you will go back to North. According to them for my... Is it what is the calendar of them for my... Let me use in tongue to count in teeth. Thank you very much.
8: All right, thank you very much. Quick, 40 seconds. Good morning.
11: I greet you. Good morning.
8: I greet you too, man like A.
11: Thank you. Okay, the new like yourself. I'll go with our peace to be. I'll be there in life there for God's hand.
8: For protection, yes.
11: Not true, sir, because APC government, they corrupt. Then they try to scare him so that he will come. He's our Messiah. The people have already chosen him.
8: Okay.
11: So that's in the advice INEC. INEC should blend to be trust because it don't reach time where we, Nigerians, will choose our leader through voting.
8: Okay. Thank you very much. The way they talk, our. You can't be as if me are follow inside. Me, I want a good leader. We go change things. We'll continue after sports. My name is Kate Ogan. Just hang on.
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1: Jay Slick. Hey.

yes, another time this morning we'll be say sports updates now. Don't carry come on top of your table. Good morning. Anywhere you sit down, anywhere you lie down, if you there for inside motor already, you don't go your work. Baba God, go bless him. But sports updates, go first, bless you first. Oga King, I don't sit down with you. I don't lie down with you. Today na Friday, and na the 25th of September, 2026. And yes, this will be the last Friday of

0: Yes, sir, that's not the voice of AGK Shapali. Moku come out for all remember now sports updates be this for us sports updates will they give you pitchy con news we concern sports all rounder. I'm going to start with the Nigerian Professional Football League match at the 5 where it happened for the Kiamesi Maka Stadium yesterday. Rivers United then show better Sabines over Kun Khalifat FC as they beat them 5-0 inside the stadium for Port Harcourt. That one coming to Rivers United, then they get back to winning ways and hopefully we'll see more wins for our dear states. Sabines playing to you as a Nigerian under 17 women's team. The Flamingos, then Boza Crash Cote d'Ivoire waiting no good 2-0 to extend their winning run for the 2026 Wafubi under 17 Girls Cup. Yesterday, the Flamingos then strike very early and then they add the second late for the second half to secure 2-0 victory over host Cote d'Ivoire for the Lacy Scientifique inside Yamoussoukro. Oluwakemi Adebuyi opened the scoring for the 4th minute, Chapali for Nigeria as we use pressing, press the neck of Cote d'Ivoire, where we see them lose possession up and down. The Hakim Bosari side, they can't double their lead over the 83rd minute through substitute Patra of Paramengua. This result don't take the Flamingos to 12 points from 4 games as then Sidan Kakaraka on top of the table, maintaining 100% record for the competition. The next match, it will be where they're going to face Togo tomorrow, and that's one of the final game of the tournament. Meanwhile, for another game, for the Wafubi under 17, Niger. Then beat Ghana 6-0 while Burkina Faso then beat Togo by 2-1. Ghana, they don't move to second place on top of the standing of Nigeria. We sit down on top of the table. Head coach of the Super Eagles of Nigeria, will they talk about Eric Chiel in talks in the game against Madagascar. Na high tension game and pressure choke. Instead pressure choke, but in boys, then they're ready for anything with the Madagascans. Then they bring Eric Chiel. They do conference yesterday for Insa Wuyo.
1: Pressure is a part of the job. We want to stay focused on our group and our team. Okay, so the qualified staff tomorrow, we have to be ready first for the group, for us, and after, of course, for the country. So for me, of course, this is the best team in Africa. We are motivated. My players are very good. They have a good state of mind, you know. They understand everything. So, like I said, every time, this is not a question to win or lose. This is a question of state of mind. So, we are in Uyo. The opponent, they will come. They need to know that they come in GL. So, I want that my players on the field, they are very aggressive. They put a lot of intensity. And after, the football is, of course, in the picture. But sometimes, you know, you have some facts, some game facts. So we have to go forward, to try to forget what happened last year, to go forward, to be ambitious at every moment, every training session, every game.
0: Yes, every Super Eagles player within the ass, Moko, move forward, forget waiting that happen, and forget waiting they have pass, forget her pass. I want to forget her pass, well, even for the present, and I never give us what to go is remember. Anyway, that's not the voice of Eric Chiel. Chiel, see they talk, in talk, say, in go take small disciplinary, abi, in talk, say, in go carry hammer, in go knock the head of, Maduka Okoye, based on say Ino de camp, in can they give the reason? No, in talk say ha, I go tell you the truth. The truth be say Udinese in club, then call me, then ta say I beg, we want to do Jesse presentation. Mokuna allow Maduka Okoye come late. They can they talk say, they can they ask him. So this one when they come late now, what thing go happen? In say Moko see now when he confess, go see whether and hammer go knock in head or not. Moko hear from Eric Chiel again.
1: Yes, I can tell you the truth. Club of Udinese asked me to let him make some, you know, an event for the club. He was supposed to come before, but he's not here. So I will manage the situation because I have to take some decision. We will see.
0: Yes, you don't hear him. I will go manage the situation. But first, I go take.

0: As at when we prepare for this news yesterday, Madi Okoye yesterday, enter Abuja late yesterday. I doubt if Ingo Day for the lineup for the game today. At the match, going to happen around 5 p.m. Nigerian time. But we'll go there here by 4:45 to arrange table to make sure so we'll give you live commentaries of that game. Super Eagles, Chiamo and Wilfred Ndidi, they talk for the press conference we happened yesterday. Interested the team, then go start strong against Madagascar. In con the talk say, waiting happen for World Cup, you know, go happen again.
1: Hey, everyone. We know the experiences of the last World Cup. How we started was really, really poor, really bad, and it will never happen again because this is a focused team. We are planning to set the momentum, you know, because the first game is the most important game in every competition. This is qualifiers, but the first game sets the momentum. So it gives us the confidence to go for the other games coming. So we think we will do our best. No, we think we will do our best.
0: Jay Slick. Yes, I don't hear him for Skipo. We fed in today. So we'll go do our best. We'll go make sure something happened last time. It not happen again. Promises upon promises. For my heart to you. And Nigerian Football Federation, they don't conclude plans. So say Victor Mika and Moses Simon are going to make 100 appearance for Nigeria International Cup. Then go give a small honorable honorarium before the game starts. And I can testify that Moses Simon is an incredible player. This is not the voice of General Secretary of the acting General Secretary of the NFF, Emmanuel Ekpeme, and in talk say, and a very patriotic Nigerian. Make them show say then go make sure say they make her happy before the game. Moses Simon don't feature for 64 competitive games for Nigeria, as well as 35 international friendlies, 23 matches for AFCON, and also in the play for 22 FIFA World Cup qualifying match. In them become the latest current Super Eagles player to reach 100 caps. Remember, say Alex Ruby do that one for June 2026. For Bodo Football, Shapale, before we begin career acquire the command of Portugal, then kickstart their defense of the Nations League with a Hartford victory over Wales yesterday. Cristiano Ronaldo returned to the game in Skogo yesterday, but VR Recon cancel that one. Arsenal forward Kai Havertz and Sunderland's Brian Brobbey, they are two, don't wound you. And that means Arsenal will get serious problems when the league starts in 3 weeks' time. For African Cup of Nations qualifier results, Chapale Moteli, Namibia, then beat Congo 1-0. Congo, DR Congo, then beat Equatorial Guinea 2-0. Libya, then draw 2-2 with Botswana. Mauritania beat Central African Republic. Cameroon beat Comoros 3-1. Ivory Coast beat Ghana 2-0. Zimbabwe beat Sierra Leone 3-2. And Tunisia, then play 1-1 with Uganda. Netherlands, they play 1-1 with Germany. Norway lose, they beat Denmark 3-2. And Portugal, Italy, they beat Wales 1-0. Lithuania, then lose to Liechtenstein 2-0. And Kosovo, then beat Ireland by 1-0. Italy go to play Belgium today. Turkey go to play France. Georgia go to play Northern Ireland. Hungary go to play Ukraine. Poland go to play Bosnia. Sweden go to play Romania. And Armenia go to play Latvia. Nigeria go to play Madagascar by 5 o'clock. Thank you very much, Oga King. Make a go rest more. Chop better food, the lolo and the rest to prepare for live commentaries by 5 o'clock. We tell you 4:45. We will begin. Make sure things they arrange for you. The morning show still continue, but remember with what we hear, rain fee for today. So if they come out, wear your jeans, carry your raincoat, and put big umbrella for bag, because it get very, very cold outside. Timaya and Buju, they tell now.

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Welcome back to your darling Chukuma Station 94.1 Wazubia FM. Use I suggest your time, you go see 16 minutes. Nine don't jump like a guru, come on the body off 7 o'clock. Time for casual information, then be this one. 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Not just use them one day, stop. The more you they use them, now the more you fit get a chance to cash out all these things when I talk. Not just the spend though. Make your spending begin day by day and make your spending, they pay you back. The VEV Good Life 0.7.0 National Consumer Promo. Now be this one when I tell you so. The VEV Good Life 0.7 National Consumer Promo. Now be this one where they tell you. And they run from August, go reach November 30th, 2026. For more information about this one, sharply visit www.myvevworld.com/goodlife. 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Enjoy.

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The time now 9 o'clock daily. The venue now inside St. Paul's Catholic Church for Oyigbo. For more information, call them for this phone number. 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
1: All right, Keto Gang, I be my name, and I am boiling here again. Good morning to you. Welcome back to our Wake Up Show. Shapali, before we enter for inside of market. Okay, so I tell on, I say we'll go just a touchlight one or two. You get one something one I want to drop before I start to check those on messages. 2027, federal government will engage 4,000 influencers to showcase Tinubu projects. We need to fight social media war. Minister of Works, Dave Umahi, now still they talk this one. Say they go engage 4,000 influencers to show Tinubu projects. Me, as I see this thing, the first went in my head now. You no need 4,000 influencers to show projects. If project they show, it go show. You no need influencers now. So waiting be the this thing. Anyway, go see if influencers now go they jump. Come on, I come now. Come give me this thing. Make I take one. Yeah. You open now. Why you did this thing? Okay. Good morning, Madam Kate. Mr. Peter Obi, nothing is going to happen to you. Don't quote Bible. Bible says, surely they will gather, but because their gathering is not from the Lord, they will scatter in different directions and perish. Perish! Dave Umahi said, nothing as far as I'm concerned. Dave Umahi said, nothing as far as I'm concerned. God bless Nigeria. Ubabu DK from Eleme. Now go, yeah, word. Okay. Kate Ogan, why your mameka? Allow election to go free and fair by Peter Obi. Indeed, these are the prayers of almost all Nigerians for our politicians to allow election to be free and fair. Okay? So that the people go fit, choose, and vote for their preferred candidates who will lead them. Secondly, support Tinubu to come back as president.

0: Now 94.1 Wazobia FM Itandaput. So this morning, check your time. Fine country people. Now 8 o'clock, oh, don't take them salute for inside of the time for today. And today now Friday, the number 28th, the inside of the month of September. Wake up put for the year 2026. For this 8 o'clock time. So now the Tori from your Chukma station. Now we want to carry Sama you. But before we Sama you and make we Sama you another important thing. With the summer, you say your thinking faculty, your mental health, the way you take the reason, it is very important and importanter. If you see and say mental health, no, the health again, I beg, make you for find help. You to where they see person, where know the reason well again at all. May you for no laugh, oh, may you for find the person, help, sharply. Before we go, summer you, the Tory, we don't line up for here, they doing zobu. Make we first, summer you, the headlines, them, chiefo. Governor Fubara, don't they tell judiciary where be the court say make on a day independent to and make on a carry courage wear as cloth. ADC don't they put alligator say you be like say plan day to attack their members for meeting where they want to instead of on MoMA for River State. Percy Wegas Sabines on top of environment matter Otia Hassa don't they tell government made them for commot people for Bile community where gas they come out poko. Now this story with other ones then we don't already wear glass, they look us for front, now we'll carry Sama you. And who goes Sama you? I'm so my name na Kate Ogan. Honor welcome. Ungwano drag ya chia plenty on your radio well so that you go hear the story as it be so. River State 001, where the governor Simnalaye Fumara don't tell lawyers demo. So make them carry courage, wear them as better clothes, we no go come up for their body, and make them for protect the independence of court. Governor Fumara yan this one for inside of the time where EB say then do special court section to mark the opening of the 2026 and 2027 legal year for inside of the River State court compound for Pitakwa. And in Yanam through the mouth of the number 2 person will be the deputy governor Professor Ngozi Odo. He can tell judges and other lawyers them say may they no allow political threat or pressing of neck to affect their decision. Say citizens they depend on top of courts to protect their rights. The governor also carry assurance take some of them say River State government go continue to the support court matter and also go continue to they do things we go make them to strong kakaraka kukuriko. Country people, may we hear.
1: To my horse on the bench, the burden you bear is heavy, yet you must remain steadfast. For the citizens of River State look to you for protection of their rights, fairness, and their hope for impartial justice. Therefore, as you enter this new legal year, remember that your decisions shape our state's destiny and invest us confidence in bringing businesses to our land. Guard your independence jealously and discharge your duties without fear, affection, or ill will. You must remain courageous and consistent, even when faced with a subtle intimidation or political threats.
0: After IB said the governor don yanda yanis through the mouth of the deputy governor finished so, the chief judge of River State, the Oga, will be Justice Simon Chibuzo Amadi, can't tell lawyers them too. So make them make sure say the courts go remain place where people go fit wrong go and they go collect justice without any fear at all. Oh yeah, I'm asking they tell them the advice. So
2: the court of the judicial, the bar, and our partner. Our aspiration for the new year more be to consolidate our gains and confront our challenges with courage and determination. We should never lose sight of the fact that every case before our court represents a human being seeking protection, redress, fairness, or vindication. We must therefore discharge the sacred responsibility entrusted to us by ensuring that those who appear before us are treated with dignity and that justice is administered fairly, efficiently, and without fear or favor.
0: Our Tori Pezi we follow go sit down for dear to take here waiting court to the talk. Bring reports come back in name Emeka Otuka. In talk say Justice Chibuzo Amadi also they tell politicians saying politicians serve. Make on a not do anything we go they press the neck or the image of the independence of the court to say it no good at all. Country people, make we give you information from Quaker Old Chapali with a show back.

0: Quaker Oats, much more.
1: Yeah, they don't raise alarm. They shout, wow, wow, wow. Because of Alligator's plan, where they talk, say, some people, they want to attack and scatter ADC meeting instead of Omuma local government area. The ADC publicity secure for Omuma will be precious Anucha. Now, he tell Tori people, oh, for the time where he gather Tori people on Thursday, they talk. He talk, say, them as ADC, they don't get any plan to put mouth for inside of waiting other political group than they do, because then they committed to peace and they want, make every political engagement they peaceful too. He say ADC members get the right, according to the constitution, to join body for anywhere where they want, to do their meeting, and to follow any political things then we follow the law. He also, when they talk, say the people of Omuma, may they allow them, may them for choose the political party and candidates where they want, without anybody to depress their neck now. And no, Chakon, they drag hand for ear, they want, say, any plan where them do to attack or disturb ADC meeting, so they no go grill, say them go follow law to talk, say no, no. Plus, including say them go report the thing to security people and go for inside of courts to collect action anywhere where it is necessary. Country people, oh yeah, yeah, Ram.
2: Do not mistake our commitment to peace for weakness. We have chosen the path of peace because we believe that politics should be about idea, program, and the confidence of the people, not intimidation or violence. But if anyone attempts to bring intimidation or unlawful disruption against ADC members in our local government area, we will respond firmly, collectively, and lawfully. We will defend our members' rights to the core. We will protect our lawful meetings through appropriate security and legal measures.
1: And no child say they're not gonna take that thing. They're not gonna alarm anybody. They sit on top of their head. He can't they tell police, NSCDC, and other security people them. So may them do their work well. And may them make sure say ADC members go fit do their activities without anybody to come blow them for eye, give them darkness cover at all at all. Meanwhile, the ADC governorship candidate for Rivers State will be Gabriel Pidomson. Don't talk, say. If Rivers people vote for Ram, bring him as governor for instead of 2027, say he no go do anything like governor, godfatherism, godfather something as governor. When in the yarn on top of our sister station, Nigeria Info, the newsroom on Thursday, Peter Austin contact say, you see all these yamayama things and where they happen for instead of Rivers State, say now because of poor governance and mismanagement, now make the state, it be like this. Oh yeah, from River State, we go enter for inside of nation. How the politics be for there? So, ADC presidential candidate Atiku Abubakar, he don't name former Kaduna State Governor Nasiru El-Rufai and Muhammad Hayatuddin as members of in campaign council for 2027 election. And people them we go put body for inside of in campaign. Atiku media aide Frank Shaibu now announced this appointment for inside of statement Yanis we boil out on Thursday. Kashim Ibrahim Imam go sit down as chairmo for inside of this campaign council. Then Nasiru El-Rufai, he will come be the deputy chairmo. Shaibu talks a ADC campaign structure. Then look the things where Nigerians they face, the reality of Nigerians. Now they can't take shape am and form am. So still on top of the 2027 election, Federal High Court will sit down Gidigba for inside of Gombe. They don't throw away the former Minister of Communications and Digital Economy, Isa Pantami, will come out as PDP governorship candidate for 2027 election inside of Gombe State. They have thrown it away. The court for judgment will come out on Thursday from the mouth of Justice Amina Aliyu Muhammad. Also, tell PDP, so with immediate alacrity, may them go do new governorship primary and may them follow constitution, guidelines, and all the laws will follow for election. The case who carry and go for court, so now the PDP governorship person will want to become governor too, maybe Usman Gari. He said the process will bring out the other man, Pantami. Say that process now fake. And still and still for another developmental country people. The 001 for instead of Nigeria President Bola Tinubu in the plan to send bill go the National Assembly. This bill, so they need additional chair where go put women and people the way they live with disability for inside of the federal and state level. The speaker for the House of Representatives will be Tajudi Abbas. Now he this one for program where happen for Abuja. As in talk said, this seat, so where the president they carry they come, he go add to the seat already where they for National Assembly. Under this proposal,

0: 37 additional chair, nine then go create for Senate. Then another 37, nine then go create again for the House of Representatives. One seat go be for women away from each of the 36 states and the FCT. This proposal also go create three additional chair for women for each state House of Assembly with one seat, one chair, we go represent each senatorial district. If the Macam good approve this one where the presido they carry, they give them. So the arrangement go come stay now for four generational election, that's general election for inside of the country. Or it go stay for 16 years before they will come touch light time again. It means say more women go get here, more people living with disability to go get here for inside of the National Assembly. Country people, may we enter, give you some information. When we return, so we go to yarn you some other things where they come from different local government areas inside of River State. With the show back, na, no go anywhere. Oh. When
1: with heavy hearts, we announce the burial ceremony of a beloved mother, daughter, sister, auntie and grandmother, late Mrs. Nchelem Collins Orokonwo Okocha, also known as Dada of Mgboda Alo, who passed on at the age of 74. The family of late Mrs. Nchelem Collins Orokonwo Okocha cordially invite friends, families and well-wishers to join them as they celebrate and bid her farewell. Service of songs holds on Friday, 25th September 2026 by 4 p.m. at Wegu's compound, Mgboda Alo, River State. The funeral service follows on Saturday, 26th September 2026 by 9 a.m. at State Primary School, Choba, Port Harcourt. And thereafter, interment follows at number 1 All Weather Road behind Hydropet Filling Station, Owipa, Choba, River State. God bless you as you come, and may your soul rest eternally in the bosom of the Lord. This is signed by Dr. Sonny Okocha, Chief Mourner.
2: 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His Eminence Oche ENB Oporum GSSRS MFR JP. The passing of His Eminence is a monumental loss to Eche Nation, River State and Nigeria at large. He was not only a respected traditional ruler but also one of the founding fathers of River State, whose contributions to the growth, unity and development of the state remains worthy of recognition and remembrance. 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The Pena Humanitarian Foundation extends its heartfelt condolences to the immediate family of His Eminence, the Eche Traditional Institution, the people of Eche Nation, the government and people of River State, and all who mourn this great loss. May his gentle soul rest in perfect peace. This is signed by Press Secretary, Pena Humanitarian Foundation.
3: 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Call Ibikari Samuel, the coordinator, for 080 388 55296. 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
0: Welcome back to the 8 o'clock story on top of your Trigma Station 94.1 Wazobia FM. Country people, my name, it never changed, Nasi K. Togan. I heard one environmental manager where they for the University of Port Harcourt, Christian Otiahasa, don't they tell the government for every level made them declare state of emergency because of this gas where they leak fiam for inside of Bile community for Degema local government area for River State. Otiahasa, yarn this one after he visited the community on Tuesday to touch lights waiting that thing don't cost to people where they live for inside of that place and how the place it don't scatter. He call also call say for now, may them carry people where they live for that place, go another place where they safe. Say if them continue to stay there, they breathe in, breathe out that gas. So say their health, it no go easy at all. But yeah, here as you take talk.
4: I'm shedding tears for me. It is so bad. It is terribly bad. The spatial spread and the intensivity I see is difficult to stop. I think that by now, the Rivers State government, the Dagama local government, the national government should declare an environmental state of emergency, health state of emergency in Bile.
0: Ote has Akonde won, say, if those people continue to stay there, they collect that gas safe, say, the government no go even like what's going to happen to their health. He also talks, say, he don't see two people for inside of that place, plus including a teacher, where nearly buy, but they no buy at the end of the day. Now, man will come out for inside of environment matters, so enter another side where be say, the elders and chiefs for inside of Ilelema community, for Asaritori local government area. Don't talk, say the community never select or put crown for any new Amayana Bowl, say they never get new king. When did they yarn for interview? So, the second secretary of Ilelema Council of Chiefs, Mpai Simba Ngbolofeni, talk, say the community right now, then get person, what they call regent, say now that person 9 days in charge for now, before they go select new Amayana Bowl, name now A.B. Manas George, until they go select new person. Ngbolofeni also tell members of the public Wanile say make them know waiting then they talk now when they do any business with anybody. We can't talk say now the person be amenable of Ilelema say they no get, they only get person for now. We just they do the work. He also talk say the community they peaceful, then they united, and then they beg everybody not to do anything. We go can't create tension because of this traditional leadership inside of the place. We go here too as he take open mouth they talk.
5: We are making this announcement to the public to notice that Ilelema did not have any king. Why we are making this announcement is that somebody is inspiring himself as the king of Ilelema. Certain confusion in Ilelema, we only have regent in Ilelema. And all the community we have supported the regent. His name is High Chief Ebe George Manas Ugbolo. Ilelema is a peaceful community. Everybody is in unit. We are all one. But Ilelema is not divided into two. So anybody that is calling himself a king is setting problems in the communities.
0: Other chiefs then, plus including Amaso Bomahare and Fenibo Mukoyofori, also talk say the royal family they never select new king, so they support that person where sit on there for now. They do the work, so they can't advise anybody where they do business with any person where they claim traditional title. Say, may them first go verify, yo. May them first know who that person be before they go carry body go do business where they go come later regret them. Oh, yeah, yeah.
6: We only have regent for Ilelema, no any other person. So any person where they do something with the other people, nothing like that. Now one place where all of us there, we no get two places. All the chiefs, now one. The royal family never even select anybody from the family to become king.
7: When our king died, we appointed our regent, which his name is Chief Ebe George Ogbolo, is the regent of Ilelema. In Ilelema community, we the royal house, we have not gathered and appointed anybody to come and be the king of Ilelema. So if anybody that is parading himself as a king in Ilelema, we didn't have a king.
0: Other chiefs them and elders come nod their head, agree, say, yes, we agree with in the Ilelema Council of Chiefs, then they talk. The chiefs then, they be Ikrama Taylor, head of Awaki Compound, Emmanuel Sagbe, the community talk person, Fayofori Graham Taylor, community secretary, Jack Reed, Alapu Dokiare, I think so, CDC chairman, and them Openabo Telema Isaac, youth chairmo. The rest them na Lady I is Selema, women leader, Datonjo Dawari Perry, community land chairmo, Manas Adokie George, Iselema Vincent, and David George, with other people them na follow Mark Good. And for another local government, so the HA local government chairmo don't carry assurance, take some HA people where they are Broadway. B say they no fee come back, but they want to come back. He don't carry assurance, give them say no worry. We go help on us, on our fee come back to our place. So the chairmo for the castle, Chima Boniface Njoko, nine some of them this assurance when he be say he be they answer one SOS call. That one I massive call from somebody away from their place. Okay, one Eberechi Adeze Hope. Where B say she there for instead of Libya. She no fee move forward, she no fee come back. Statement Yanis talk say Eberechi travel go Libya to go walk, oh, before report come back say she need to come out for the country because she no get better papers them. But she no fit come raise money where she needs to collect a ticket come back to Nigeria. As he be said, the Chiamo now can't receive this call where she they call say make on I help me. Unjoko come put man for the matter. Sama her assurance say no worry, the council go help you so that you go come back to Nigeria. But in come drag hand for here they want to. Say any HA person when want to travel abroad, make you make sure say you collect better paper them so that tomorrow they no go pursue you. Say you they live for inside of their country and you know they follow their law. I heard for inside of the Tory, so may we enter business. We are the River State number 2, the deputy governor, Professor Ngozi Odo, don't they talk say they need strong trade and investment relations between River State and Norway, especially for oil and gas, for health matter, for education and other areas them we go benefit the people well. Odo yan this one when he be say she been represent the governor Sinala Ifubara for meeting where they do with Norway ambassador to Nigeria Sven Bare for inside of the government house of Pitakwa on Thursday. She talk say this relationship where they get scenes for inside of stockfish between Norway and Nigeria say if it serve as another opening point for big and bigger economic cooperation. Early, the Norway ambassador to Nigeria, Sven Bare, talk say this visitate to the come visitate go bring more and more opportunities to meet with stockfish importers inside of River State and see other ways where they will fit make economic relations between Norway and River State, make it for kakaraka kokoriko, make better things till they come. Now, may we enter inside of Obodo Ibo Tori where U.S. President Donald Trump and the First Lady Melania Trump don't host Chinese President Xi Jinping and his wife Peng Luoyang for inside of state dinner where happen for White House.

0: you can invest that car. Sharply drive the car, call number 100 Airport Road by School Road Junction, Igrutale Princess Plaza. That one now, main office. You go checkmate the car and the plot of land that car go give you. Imagine dropping your car and getting like 10 plots for each of that. If you later resell or even want to build, you can still buy the car and more. And not be only that, I tell you, say you feel see this land. I know some people now will say, hey, Norma, no worry. You can see this land before you make any payments. And when you are coming, if you come with your lawyer, your surveyor, or anybody where you won't come with, we'll carry on and go, carry on and come back free of charge. Now, why would they do inspection 3 times every single day from Monday to Friday? That is 10 a.m., 12 p.m., and 4 p.m. If you don't get charge, maybe they work 6 to 6. We get weekend sightseeing. Yes, if you see them for weekend, in case your lawyer, they get chance on Saturdays, you can carry him and come. But we don't get weekend specific times. I go call my phone number again, make you call me. Tell me, so no, I won't come by 12 on Saturday. We're going to go take arranger for you. My phone number again is 0816628 9355 0816628 9355 or 0916489 5778 0916489 5778.
1: Interesting. 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So Mickey, give us your final words before you come off for studios this morning.
0: 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My phone number again is 0816628 9355 0816628 9355 or 0916489 5778. 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
1: 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We see they come back now. 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

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Or if you WhatsApp them for this one sharply, 0702-521-1299. 0702-521-1299. 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So go better place like Umi Company Limited. We go give you value for that money where you define. For more information or direction to reach them, some of them for these are phone numbers 0813-572-3222. 0813-572-3222 or 0912-994-7115. 0912-994-7115. Yes, cool your heart. You will be say you be woman. Cool your heart now as I talk to you. Make you for arrange that your calendar duster. Well, well, come checkmate the date because like this now, the event where they arrange specially for inside be Pitakwa for you will be woman. It don't near us for I like this. You don't ready yourself. So the whole like this now, you don't say to welcome all the queens then for inside Pitakwa. They talk about the Port Harcourt Love and Gas where they happen. Ladies edition. It don't almost reach us for eye here. This one a special day for you will be woman to come connect, to laugh, to learn, to network. And a day to celebrate you and your freedom. And guess what? Plenty things 9 days for that day for you will be woman to enjoy yourself. Purple carpet experience day, medical outreach for you will be woman, money, business, financial talk, self, real estate, name am, all these things them ego shelle for that day. If na leadership or career or purpose, no worry yourself, just ready yourself. Say as they go this event, so music go day, dance go day, food do go day, to laughter, good vibes. See, eh, this Port Harcourt ladies edition, it no go easy for Ezekiel. So make you tell your friend, tell your sister will be woman, tell your bestie, your gossip partner, your enemy, everybody, make them carry their body. Waka go Central Event Center where they for Sass Road Port Harcourt on Thursday, will be October 1st, 2026, 11 o'clock for morning. And the gate fee self na free of charge for the Port Harcourt Love Hangout where could happen. Women's shown. Go there, may go enjoy yourself. For partnership or for more information, make you call this phone number 0816-056-9412. 0816-056-9412. I will see you for the event.

in case I say you never ready to the jubilate and they celebrate, my brother, man, my sister, woman, I don't know waiting they stop you. I don't know waiting they stop you. No shift your jubilation, no shift your happiness at all, at all. You see this life where we day, so no time where they guaranteed though. Now just say we they carry our hope they put for the promises of Baba God. So every moment where past that is make you make and count. And you know go fit count if you never ready to celebrate. Aha, celebrate if you know they for 94.1 Wazobia FM. Jai now wow. Oh yes, we thank Baba God. They say now the Friday edition of On a Wake Up Show with me, your darling girl, Kate Ogan. My dear family people, I'm fine on it already. If you be never ready that time, don't say now you go already. Put on your dancing shoes.

0: Oh yes, no matter what you they do, not forget to lift the pelzin where they keep you. The pelzin where don't keep us reach this, and don't forget to lift and go up. So in all your jubilation and your celebration, so no forget who they keep you. Hey, P Square, and I sing this one. You remember that time now? Where be say they still gone body together? No be now where they don't share into two. They be twin. They no one live like twin. As we the celebrate, hi. Oh yes, Kotogan. I be my name. I tell her I say, get one of my lecturer like this. What I just say, hey, people go to ask me say, Kate, what they hate this lecturer? Now your lecturer, you dey go school, you no concern you, doctor. The doctor Michael Ukebu, I salutation you, my guy. All right, Kate, calm down. Even as I dey happy this, happy like this, my people, when we say Friday don't reach, I tell her, Nana, so we're gonna gist, and as we're gonna gist, and so we're gonna go small with correct music. And I know say DJ Smart don't go help us for inside of here. Yes, he's gonna help us. Now, he get one video where they fly up and that where he say, Edo State Governor, Monday, Okpebolo, don't talk, say the cost of petrol for inside of UK, United Kingdom, say it don't reach 3,000 naira per liter. Say Nigerians, they enjoy. Nigerians, they do well with the cost of petrol now for inside of the country. Come on, Ogasa, stop it. Oga, you go stop him. If you know if he stop him, my help you stop him. Haba, yes, petrol feed they expensive for inside of UK. If you convert them to naira, yes, if it they expensive, but I beg. What will be the minimum wage for inside of UK? What will be their standard of living for inside of UK? What will be the power of their buying? Or if a man could call them purchasing power, what will be the power of their buying? What will be the social, all these infrastructure, social services where they are available to the average citizen for inside of UK and the average citizen for inside of Nigeria? You feel there for inside of UK, something happen, you put call, you go see emergency response. One, they don't they come for year. They fit tell you something, you buy fuel for them. So, guy, you get some things where you're not supposed to they talk. You get some things where you're not supposed to they do. No do. That Lagbaja song. Oga, you go stop him. You know, go fit take only the price of petrol. Convert them to Naira, come they shout, Nigerians, they enjoy. Haba. If you want to compare Nigeria with UK, compare everything. The money, the wages, the income, the purchasing power, the electricity, the transportation, the healthcare, housing, infrastructure, the general standard of living. You dey pay money, you dey see what you dey pay money for. You dey pay your tax, you dey see what you dey pay your tax for. An average Nigerian no dey collect the kind of salary where for UK that they collect. Yet they tell us to make we celebrate, say we dey enjoy because somebody somewhere they buy petrol for 3,000 naira. After Nigerians pay rent, pay all these other things, waiting will come out. If I'm at go market.
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0: See what God has done. Just Jesus Assembly is 13. Bishop and Reverend Mrs. Norman Joner and the entire congregation of Just Jesus Assembly invites you to her 13th anniversary and Wings of Wisdom Conference 2026. 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Ministering Bishop Joseph Goody Ogwama, Presiding Bishop, Lifeway Christian Center, Reverend Frama Dilimono, Senior Pastor, The Place of Grace. 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Bishop and Reverend Mrs. Norman Joner encounter the power to break every limitation at JJA's 13th anniversary and Wings of Wisdom Conference 2026. 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Just Jesus Assembly, discovering your purpose, fulfilling your destiny. It's who I got.
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Yes, so able God make you perform miracle so that this person will go lost in laptop go see him. Welcome back, 94.1 Wazobia FM. Now you still listen to Asemeka Rush Consumer Disinformate before we go back to the music. And this one now for you, so that you go help us turn to your brother keeper, your sister keeper, and any type of goalkeeper where you feel be today. One lady with her children, they enter keke for Bakery Junction Ozoba. And as I enter the keke, now that same Bakery Junction for Zoba, now she come down. Why she come down? Because she and the driver, they talk price. Driver said no, you need to go for that amount. So the woman can't come down. As she come down, and so she take forget her HP laptop. Wait there inside one hash color laptop bag when she been carried with her children. So I beg, in case you see something will look like him, or you see him, carry him, JJJ, as better person will be with your church mind and mock's mind. Carry him, eh? Can't drop for Wazobia FM, I beg. And this incident, so it happened yesterday, will be 24th of September, around 7:14 for morning, now it take happen. So I beg, if you see him, carry him, come Wazobia FM. May you call this number too. This number where they call the person name na Faith. So call this number for 0816-050-3450. 0816-050-3450. Or you just carry them, JJJJJ, come Wazobia FM, I beg you.

0: Good step over for Ndidi. To make sure say that player find rubbish way. Tawa Wani to Moses Uzo. Moses Uzo to Tawa Wani. About Mwye Ndidi. Alaino. Simi Ajayi. Kevin Bassi. Bassi the tie lies will be. Ababi they go front. No believe me. Just they go front. Simon to Bassi. Victor, good commanding display for this second half. Much more calculative and not so much of the loose balls like what we see for the first half. And the Super Eagles, the president of Madagascar.
1: Yes, even the first half, a lot of opportunity will be go begging. Like I talked, Nayoz at one moment, the way they call them, against the run of play, a lapse in concentration. Anyway, you want to talk, the two of them combined. Nine give Madagascar that one go away and get for this game. But the Super Eagles, they don't show, say yes. Big name, now big name. Ejala, 9 and B, they'll be big fish. And they don't come from behind to make sure say, they lead this game. And if you watch the way they play like this now, you go no say, they're still there hungry for more goals. They want to make sure say, yes. When you meet who you big pass, you go win them properly. And I'm waiting they want to do. They try to create more goals for this game. And we'll see. 78 minutes now, we don't see like this. We get about 12 minutes of regular game time to see whether Super Eagles go fit boss the net again.
0: Big fish, they get big bone. The guess you go chew big fish, you go chop big bone, hanging for throats. But the Madagascans, they don't put big bone for neck. And the Super Eagles, they tell them, say, we go hang you. That man. Jesse number three against Jesse number three. Jimpe Magan and Bruno Yemechi. They took those across each other. And the referee don't play for a free kick. And the Madagascans got play the free kick. Chapali. Marco get the ball. Marco go to find Nicholas Randa to Raya. Raya to Jane Perry Morgan. Morgan to Eson Kari. Kari to Raya. Raya back to Randa. Marco. 0809-030-6414. Ogakin Adegrit, good evening. Would they hear the other? This one a match where Nigeria they play. For me, I they see 2-1 in favor of the Super Eagles of Nigeria. Coming in maker from Finye. The match. I said this match look like waiting go draw. Well, at least my Gigi don't play. Short 3 odds to me from Team Maya Street. Thank you very much. Uzo means door. Oh, okay. Yes. Anuzo means the all right. Thank you very much. I would send this message. Bob from Oyibo. Thank you very much. Uzo means road. Access road. All right. Moses, access road. Enter. Give us access.
1: Normally, as the Super Eagles and get a free kick for the center circle here.
0: Moses Simon. Daddy Moses Simon. 100 caps. No be beans. We fight on here indeed. Even the almighty Mikel Obi no get up to 100 caps. Just 91. Thanks. Daddy Moses Simon. Thanks Simon, put on the run. Time today for Mikel Obi to get caps.
1: I don't know.
0: Are you serious?
1: I don't know. I make a video. Talk about this and daddy.
0: Opportunity for Moses Uzo.
1: As Moses Simon, but they try to find Moses Uzo. The Moses, they try combined there.
0: But Taiwan, when enough it make good of that. Sometimes my problem with central forwards, now the awareness where the net they get around the 10 yard box, their job now to put the ball back of the net. And also now their duty to make sure so they create space for themselves. And this now, what did they make the difference between center forwards and people which has the wear number 9 jersey?
1: Jesus boy go tell you, say me, I'll be center forward in case you don't know. I know you're the wear number 9 jersey. If you observe, I play for inside the Premier League.
0: Zero eight zero nine zero three zero six four one four Asa Marco Ilia Mahararita, the foreground. Jesse number 15.

rather. Esan Kari. Bly say in on tire and boots touch on for in chest. I think they go down. And the referee don't blow for a free kick in favor of Madagascar. 81 minutes. An opportunity for the guys to dream.

Kwere Airport Road, Alu, beside Boeing filling station, na there them day. And my brother, when you go there, they go measure the quantity we be say you want. On their standard measuring machine, whether they call a weighbridge, you go check meter, you go confirm, you go pay, you go get joy because you go get the exact quantity we be say you pay for. So if you serve one follow Richard to Omic Company Limited so that you go get your own chippings, you feel green greet them for their number. 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Or you call them for 0912-994-7115. 0912-994-7115.

able be. But as you prepare for flexing, make sure say you no go put on for umbaraba things. And that is why this information which I won't give you, it come from Good Father Whiskey. Yes, so Good Father's Whiskey. Now then carry this kajad information come. They say that don't they see as you they hustle, you they make sure say ends they meet. They say kay abasu diong fien woto woto. Yes, so as it be, they say two fingers in the air for you, and that is why. So any gathering will be say you they get, any celebrate will be say they get. Make sure say you they step on down. Make sure say Good Father's Whiskey is there on top of the table. And if you check me the ingredients, will be say then use my brother. Hey, then take their time, take me come. If you taste them, first thing will be say you go shout. When you taste Good Father's Whiskey, you go shout, oh look. I they tell you, say don't be small thing. And if you see the packaging, when you see the packaging, you're gonna say, true. The packaging, it rhyme with the name. See, Good Father's Whiskey. Not be just any other drink, or na experience will go make you feel like, say, you're there on top of the world. So you will be, say, you're there for inside Pitakwa. And you get plans to go Lagos, go do December better for inside this coming December, will be, say, they come. And as you go see your people, if you like, buy Good Father's Whiskey, go give them. If it enter Ninja 1, Ninja 3, Trade Fair Complex, we're there for Lagos. Juoye Market, Mushi, Offin Lane, for inside the Dumota, if you go buy and there, plenty. Or you just walk out, enter any liquor store, will be said they close to you, whether even the Port Harcourt, they

Tell Good Father's Whiskey for there. And also make sure so you go follow us for inside with social media and do at Good Father's _ Whiskey. At GOODFATHERS _ WHISKY. GOODFATHERS _ WHISKY. So that you're going to see all the updates will be so we're going to drop for you, but now only for people that will be said that don't pass 18. And remember, say Good Father's Whiskey, no be for pregnant to mend them. And if you never reach 18, you never pass 18. I beg, Biko Ejo Mbok, no near Good Father's Whiskey at all. And also, as you drink, make sure say you drink responsibly.

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